Yeah, yeah, yeah. It's playing on BFBS. It's Peter Johnson with 3 hours of festival tunes for you this Monday morning. Now, if you listen very, very closely to the lyrics of this next track, you'll find that they actually tell the story of the Christmas Day.

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0: new music,
1: and country.
0: This is BFB Festival.

It's so ridiculously dramatic. I love it. Ready for this next bit?

0: Jody Harsh in the mix.
1: This is BFB Estival.